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How would you like to spend less and get more? Sounds pretty great, right? Well, this Friday, 9 a.m., you're going to have that chance. 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

0: The Night Shift with Robbie V on 96.9 WSIG. 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
5: 96.9 WSIG, Shenandoah Valley weather.
6: Partly cloudy skies coming up tonight. Could see an evening thunderstorm in a couple of spots with a low around 65 to 68. Tomorrow, some heavy thunderstorms possible in the afternoon. Highs in the upper 80s. Wednesday, sunny, less humid, high 86. 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

0: The Night Shift with Robbie V on 96.9 WSIG. They said it was the best pretzel in the Shenandoah Valley. Did it live up to the hype? I'll tell you coming up after Chris Jansen, 96.9 WSIG.
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0: The Night Shift with Robbie V on 96.9 WSIG. And over the weekend, my wife and I took the drive to Stuart Strath from Harrisonburg to try what people said was the greatest pretzel in the Shenandoah Valley. We went to Miller's Bake Shop in Stuart Strath for Pretzel Day. And we had a pretzel. And I'm not going to say it was the best soft pretzel in the Shenandoah Valley. Was it good? Yes. Would I go get another one? Probably so. But the best, not so sure. What'd you do over the weekend? Have any great food? Let me know where I should try next. 540-432-1128. It's 96.9 WSIG.
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0: It's finally over. It's the night shift with Robbie V on 96.9 WSIG. And no, not the week. The week has actually just begun. But the World Cup has finally ended. And Spain beat Argentina after extra time in the World Cup final. I watched the game from start to finish. And man, oh man, it had a little bit of everything. Had some intensity, had some intrigue, had some very boring moments, but it also had some very exciting moments at the end of the day. Now, I know that everybody was kind of out of it once the U.S. was done, but I will say this. I think overall, the World Cup lived up to the hype. Where did you find yourself watching the World Cup here in the Shenandoah Valley? Let me know on the Jeans Plumbing text line 540-432-1128. 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
2: The answer to Monday morning's Paul Obaugh for Bragging Rights breakfast quiz was wearing uniforms at work. We'll play again Tuesday morning at 7:30. Another chance to win the exclusive Paul Obaugh for Bragging Rights hat. 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
5: And I do it 96.9 WSIG, Shenandoah Valley weather.
6: We have a chance for a thunderstorm this evening, otherwise partly cloudy, humid tonight, the low at 65 to 68. Tomorrow, some heavy thunderstorms possible, humid and 87. Wednesday, sunny, less humid, high 86. And Thursday, sunny and 79. From the News Talk 92.1 and 550 WSBA Weather Center, I'm Frank Wilt.
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0: The Night Shift with Robbie V on 96.9 WSIG. And today is Global Hug Your Kids Day. Now, I don't personally have kids, but I will say this. If I did have kids, I'd hug them. My nephew is 4 months old, and if I could right now, I would give him the biggest hug in the world. But this is just like a good reminder to, if you are out there, maybe you aren't around your kids, or maybe you haven't seen your kids in a long time, shoot them a text. Tell them that you are thinking of them and that you heard it here on 96.9 WSIG, that today was Global Hug Your Kids Day. Now, they may be trying to sleep. I understand that. Wake them up, give them a hug, because you just never know when the next time you'll be able to do that is. 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

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How would you like to run the show for 30 minutes every single weekday? 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

0: 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It's the Night Shift with Robbie V on 96.9 WSIG. 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
1: 96.9 WSIG, Shenandoah Valley weather.
7: Partly cloudy skies coming up tonight. Could see an evening thunderstorm in a couple of spots with a low around 65 to 68. Tomorrow, some heavy thunderstorms possible in the afternoon. Highs in the upper 80s. Wednesday, sunny, less humid, high 86. From the News Talk 92.1 and 550 WSVA Weather Center, I'm Frank Welch.
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0: 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It's the latest from Cody Johnson, Horseback.
1: He's a ranch hand in a pinch, man. Hotter than the red on the cattle brand. Cause she's a gold digger with a quick trigger. A cast iron skillet swinging lid flipper.

0: 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Not only did I eat good pretzels over the weekend at Miller's Bake Shop and Stewart's Draft, not only did I watch the World Cup Final, I also watched Home Alone 2, because over the weekend, Brenda Fricker passed away, and she was the pigeon lady in Home Alone 2, but she was also Maggie in Angels in the Outfield, the foster parent. And man, oh man, two of my favorite movies from my childhood, and she was iconic in both of those movies. So I celebrated her this weekend. It's a bummer that she passed, and I'll never watch those movies the same again, but man, oh man, was she iconic in at least those two roles. It's 96.9 WSIG.
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Morgan Wallen was up in Baltimore this weekend, walked out with Ray Lewis on night two. Man, that looked like an electric show. Here he is with I'm the Problem, 96.9 WSIG.

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0: Storm this evening, otherwise partly cloudy, humid tonight, the low at 65 to 68. Tomorrow, some heavy thunderstorms possible, humid and 87. Wednesday, sunny, less humid, high 86. And Thursday, sunny and 79. From the News Talk 92.1 and 550 WSBA Weather Center, I'm Frank Welch.
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5 people get pulled over just this weekend in Harrisonburg. 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

0: 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They said it was the best pretzel in the Shenandoah Valley. Did Miller's Bake Shop live up to the hype? I'll tell you coming up after Luke Combs, Be By You, 96.9 WSIG.
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0: The Night Shift with Robbie V on 96.9 WSIG. And Saturday was Pretzel Day down in Stewart's Draft at Miller's Bake Shop. And I was told these were the best soft pretzels in the Shenandoah Valley. I think I saw something on Facebook that said they were to die for. So my wife and I took a little road trip down to Stewart's Draft from Harrisonburg, decided to try them out. Now, were they the best soft pretzels in the Shenandoah Valley that I've ever had? I would say no. Were they good? Yes. That being said, I am still looking for the best soft pretzel in the Shenandoah Valley. I've had some good ones. Capital Ale House is good. Pale Fire has been amazing. But where is the best soft pretzel in the Shenandoah Valley? Let me know. 540-432-1128. It's 96.9 WSIG.
1: 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It's Red Dirt Proud with J.B. Cloud. You'll hear music from artists like Cody Jinx, Tyler Childers, Brandi Carlile, plus outlaw tracks from Cody Johnson, Park McCollum, and Chris Stapleton. On Saturday nights, we go blue, and on Sunday nights, we go

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96.9 WSIG is teaming up with the Green Valley Book Fair to play Get the Picture. 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
4: Partly cloudy early this morning with a low at 65 to 68. Later today, some gusty thunderstorms possible, could bring flash flooding, damaging winds, high 87. Wednesday, sunny and 86. Thursday and Friday, sunny and 79. From the News Talk 92.1 and 550 WSBA Weather Center, I'm Frank Welt.
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I'm the one who always said I never needed anyone. 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I'm the one who takes the love I want and walks away. 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

0: where Forestville comes for country. 96.9 WSIG. Every Saturday night, we're picking and grinning with the best in bluegrass. Bill Monroe, Rhonda Vincent, Ricky Skaggs, the Steel Drivers, and more. It's banjos, fiddles, harmonies, and high lonesome sound. Just the way Saturday night.
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We acknowledge that protecting and serving has its challenges and dangers, and we say thank you for answering that call. 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

when we got through, well, that's when we noticed that we only had one tail fin. About that time, my wife walked out, and I could see in her eyes that she had her doubts. But she opened the door and said, "Honey, take me for a spin." So we drove uptown just to get the tags, and I headed to ride on down Main Drag. I could hear everybody laughing for blocks around.

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3: Partly cloudy early this morning with a low at 65 to 68. Later today, some gusty thunderstorms possible, could bring flash flooding, damaging winds, high 87. Wednesday, sunny and 86. Thursday and Friday, sunny and 79. From the News Talk 92.1 and 550 WSBA Weather Center, I'm Frank Welt.
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And when you're feeling macho, you can crush them like a man. She said, we'll rip out all the carpet

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Those pictures are going to add up to a book title. Enter the book title you think it is. And if you get it right, you'll be in the running to win a $25 gift card to the Green Valley Book Fair. You've got to be at least 18 to play. Get all the information.

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6: 96.9 WSIG, Shenandoah Valley weather.
7: Partly cloudy early this morning with a low at 65 to 68. Later today, some gusty thunderstorms possible, could bring flash flooding, damaging winds, high 87. Wednesday, sunny and 86. Thursday and Friday, sunny and 79. From the News Talk 92.1 and 550 WSBA Weather Center, I'm Frank Welts.
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1: The answer to Monday morning's Paul Obaugh for Bragging Rights Breakfast Quiz was wearing uniforms at work. We'll play again Tuesday morning at 7:30. Another chance to win the exclusive Paul Obaugh for Bragging Rights hat. As always, we get your day started around 5:35 by shining the spotlight on bluegrass with Les Irby. At 6:30, the latest country music news, notes, and nuggets, and maybe a chance

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3: Partly cloudy early this morning with a low at 65 to 68. Later today, some gusty thunderstorms possible could bring flash flooding, damaging winds, high 87. Wednesday, sunny and 86. Thursday and Friday, sunny and 79. From the News Talk 92.1 and 550 WSBA Weather Center, I'm Frank Welt.
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Every Saturday night, we're picking and grinning with the best in bluegrass. Bill Monroe, Rhonda Vincent, Ricky Skaggs, the Steel Drivers, and more. It's banjos, fiddles, harmonies, and high, lonesome sound. Just the way Saturday nights were meant to be.

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The devil went down to Georgia. 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He was in a bind because he was way behind and he was willing to make a deal. When he came across this young man sawing on a fiddle and playing it hot, and the devil jumped up on a hickory stump and said, "Boy, let me tell you what. 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Now you play pretty good fiddle, boy, but give the devil his due. 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

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Johnny said, "Devil, just come on back if you ever want to try again. 'Cause I told you once, you son of a gun, I'm

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1: 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And if you get it right, you'll be in the running to win a $25 gift card to the Green Valley Book Fair. 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
3: Partly cloudy early this morning with a low at 65 to 68. Later today, some gusty thunderstorms possible, could bring flash flooding, damaging winds, high 87.

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0: 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They ran out of Rowdy. Bo Sivas there, 531. Good morning. How you doing? Welcome into Tuesday. Dave Thomas hanging out with you, Real Country Morning Show. Getting your day started with first check of weather. Scattered showers and thunderstorms. Possibility in the overnight hours up until daylight or so. Then we're going to see really mainly a chance of showers and thunderstorms late this afternoon. More likely around the time you're getting off work, quitting time, heading home, those kind of things. High today is going to be close to 90. Gusty winds up around 20 to 25 miles an hour at times, and a chance of precip today is at 60%. Showers and thunderstorms again tonight with a low dropping to right around 65 or so. And the strong winds are expected to continue into the overnight hours. Tomorrow, only about a 30% chance of a shower or thunderstorm, mainly in the afternoon. Some fog in the morning, sunny skies. High tomorrow, 85. Then on Thursday, sunny conditions and 75 to 80 Thursday. So a bit of a comfortable cool down coming your way for Thursday. 72 right now in our studios here in Harrisonburg. Taking a first check in the street, see what's happening out there. Everything seems to be flowing along quite nicely. No issues or delays or disruptions that should be holding you up, at least as of right now. Of course, that could change in the blink of an eye. And if that were to be the case, or you're seeing something and we're not seeing it, hit us up with the WSVA Traffic and News Tip Line, 540-214-2500, 540-214-2500. Let us know. 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
1: 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Waylon, Dolly, George, the Statlers, and the legends you grew up loving. 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

96.9 WSIG, Terry Clark's Poor, Poor, Pitiful Me, 544, Real Country Tuesday morning. Dave Thomas here. You may be saying, poor, poor, pitiful you, up and at them early this morning. Yeah, I know. The alarm came way too early this morning. Maybe it did for you. Maybe you slept well. I don't know. I slept great. Very vivid dreams, though, which is kind of strange. But I was like, oh, I could have slept another 8 hours, and that might not have been enough. But here we are, ready to greet a Tuesday. Hey, of course, the Augusta County Fair kicking off today. Fair season is underway in the Shenandoah Valley. Gotta love it. Be listening again throughout the course of the day. We're going to be giving you a chance to win some tickets to the Augusta County Fair and to check out the Diesel Dirt Drags that'll be taking place on Thursday. It's going to be a lot of fun. We're going to be giving away fair tickets, and then, of course, there's tickets to the Dirt Drags as well, because the specialized events cost $10 more at the Augusta County Fair. So be listening for your chance. Listening for the ticket window to open. You'll recognize it when it plays. Because it's going to say call now. It'll tell you. Be caller 9. So be listening for that throughout the day. Your chance to score tickets to the Augusta County Fair. As fair season kicks off in the Shenandoah Valley. Gotta love that. We're going to see a chance of scattered showers and thunderstorms early today. Then better chance of stronger storms later this afternoon. High today is going to be close to 90. Strong winds as well. 72 right now with Bailey Zimmerman on WSIG. Good morning. Why?

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1: 96.9 WSIG 552 with Jody Messina. Bye-bye. It's sort of hello as we're greeting a Tuesday. Things flowing along on the streets quite nicely. The interstate's main highways, no interruptions or disruptions or delays that we can see as of right now. So you should not have any trouble getting to work on time this morning. But, of course, if you're having issues, you see something else going on and we're not seeing it yet, not talking about it, hit us up on the WSVA Traffic and News Tip Line, 540-214-2500, and let us know. 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Today we're going to see a chance of showers and thunderstorms, mainly later this afternoon, possibly some patchy fog this morning. We're going to see clouds, sunshine. It's going to be warm, close to 90. Wind gusts up around 20 to 25 miles an hour. Chance of precip is going to be about 60%. So, that, again, mostly, mainly this afternoon. Don't rule it out if it happens earlier. Don't be surprised if something pops up earlier. And it's like, oh, okay, wait, whoa, didn't think that was coming. No, it's always a possibility this time of year. So just kind of be ready for it. But they're saying mainly this afternoon, late, maybe for your ride home, a really good chance of showers and thunderstorms that you'll run into this evening and the overnight period as well. So something to keep in mind as you're making your plans for a Tuesday. 72 right now at our studios in Harrisonburg with Chris Cagle asking the simple question, what kind of gone are you?
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0: 96.9 WSIG 603 Real Country Tuesday morning with Dave Thomas. Good morning. Thanks for being here and starting your day with me. Maybe splashing in the Tennessee River will wake us up a little bit. I don't know. Kind of drag butting it this morning. How you doing? Coming up, what you need to know to start your day right now. It's Riley Green. Change My Mind at WSIG.
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0: WSIG, Doug Stone in a different light, number one for him from 1991, 610. Good morning. How you doing? Welcome into Tuesday. Dave Thomas hanging out with you for a Real Country Tuesday morning. What do you say? Let's get you out of the gate. What you need to know to start your day. A high-speed chase yesterday morning led to shutting down of I-81 North for a short time. The arrest of in a sexual assault case from Page County. You can read all about this and how things unfolded at rocktownnow.com. Sunrise Farms will be holding an open house event this Friday between 10 and 2, giving the public an opportunity to see what a day in the life on the farm looks like. Sunrise Farms is a non-GMO farm. They'd like to introduce to the community what they do. You can learn more about this and get all the info again at rocktownnow.com. The area could see some strong thunderstorms late this afternoon into this evening and the overnight period. The wind could be somewhat of an issue to deal with today. Winds of 20 to 25 miles an hour. We'll have more details in your forecast coming up in just a few minutes. Local baseball scores from last night. Newmarket down Strasburg in the Valley Baseball League 8-1. The Valley Baseball League getting set to kick off their playoffs tonight. In the RCBL last night, there were two games. Stewart's draft shut out Grottoes 13-0 and Massanutten down Clover Hill 3-1. Major League Baseball last night. Baltimore fell to Boston 6-5, and the Washington Nationals took down the Colorado Rockies 7-3. Today, National Junk Food Day, one of my favorite days of the year. Of course, in my house, National Junk Food Day is any day that ends in Y. It's also National Be Someone Day, and this is the day where folks speak out and take a stand against child abuse. Celebrity birthdays today include Gary Trudeau, Doonesbury cartoonist turning 78, comedian and actor John Lovitz turning 69. Canadian country singer Paul Brandt is turning 53. Allie Landry. That name may not ring a bell, but I bet the Doritos girl from the 1998 Super Bowl commercial does. Allie Landry turning 53 today. And actor Josh Hartnett is turning 48. And that's what you need to know to start your Tuesday here in the Shenandoah Valley with 96.9 WSIG.
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2: Roads are looking good out there. 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
5: 96.9 WSIG, Shenandoah Valley weather.
6: Thunderstorms today could reach near severe levels, flooding downpours, hail, damaging winds, even an isolated tornado, high in the upper 80s. Tonight, more showers, heavy thunderstorms with a low at 68. Sunshine, a couple of thunderstorms tomorrow at 85. From the News Talk 92.1 and 550 WSBA Weather Center, I'm Frank Welt.
7: Man, the way Frank sold that forecast makes me want to ask if anybody's got an arc I can borrow. 617, 72 degrees, cloudy skies in Luray. Good morning. Thanks for starting your day with us here at WSIG. It's Dierks Bentley, free and easy, down the road he goes. Good morning.

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Have you downloaded our mobile app yet? 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

96.9 WSIG, Real Country, Real People for a Tuesday with Dolly and 9 to 5, 629. Good morning. Dave Thomas hanging out with you. Thanks for being here this morning. Don't forget RJ Kelly. He's going to be on the street live on Friday between 3 and 5. He's going to be hanging out with the cool folks at George's. They'll be at the Walmart in Woodstock collecting tools for teachers. It's an effort to help teachers have supplies they need so they don't have to dip into their own pockets for the upcoming school year to help their students have the things they need for the year. The most needed items are Expo black dry erase markers, glue sticks, number 2 pencils, index cards, post-it notes, composition books, and scissors. You can drop those items off and join RJ Kelly. He'll be there hanging out. He's going to have the prize wheel. You can spin that. Maybe win some cool swag from WSIG while you're helping out the teachers. So, Tools for Teachers with George's. It's happening this Friday at the Walmart in Woodstock. Join RJ Kelly. He'll be there live between 3 and 5 on Friday afternoon. Go by and say hello and check out all the fun. Let's get into some country music news, notes, and nuggets today. What do you say? Well, Ella Langley's Choosing Texas has spent a 14th week at number 1 on the Billboard Hot 100 chart. The tune, which is the first... Which first went to number 1 in February, matches Mariah Carey's We Belong Together and Whitney Houston's I Will Always Love You for the most weeks at number 1 for a non-holiday song by a woman. Of course, Mariah Carey's All I Want for Christmas spent the most weeks at number 1 at 22. Ella, by the way, had a little wardrobe malfunction in Baltimore on Saturday. As she was singing her second song, the dress became unzipped. Well, somebody threw her a Ravens jersey and she just threw it on and finished the show without a hitch. They say she's a real pro for sure. Morgan Wallen's been in the studio working on his next musical chapter. And he's got a new single going to be coming out soon called Been By Now. And that's expected to be out actually this Friday. John Party's going to be headlining the Gambling Man Tour this fall. 19 shows beginning in September running through mid-November. Willie Nelson has announced he's got a new

memoir called The Last Leaf, Reflections on Late Life Creativity and My Longest Love Affair. Scheduled to come out this fall, November the 10th is the release date. The book chronicles his near-fatal bout with COVID in 2022, years of marriage to Annie D'Angelo, his family recording, and so much more. Jelly Roll filmed the music video for his song called Hands Up. He did so at the San Quentin Rehabilitation Center in San Francisco. And the folks appearing in the video background, well, they're actually inmates at that facility. And Zach Topp recently unveiled a new song when he was on stage. The song is called Good Girls and Cowgirls.

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1: And this morning's Ag Forecast is brought to you by Rockingham Petroleum. They've been serving neighbors' energy needs since 1942.
2: Today is Tuesday, the 21st day of July, and local farmers should be aware that there's a 70% chance of rain today, increasing to 80% tonight. The most likely time for that rain is late afternoon through midnight tonight. Scattered showers may continue through Wednesday morning. Your high temperature this afternoon at 87, the low at 68. Winds for agricultural spraying today out of the southwest at 6 to 13 miles per hour. Wednesday is going to start off mostly cloudy with cloud cover decreasing as the day progresses. The high temperature at 84, the low at 58. And then Thursday, Friday, and Saturday should be mostly sunny, with daytime highs ranging from the upper 70s on Thursday to the low 80s on Friday and Saturday. Conditions for making hay should be good at the end of this week. Sunset this evening at 8:35. 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

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It's called Baby Blue, 645 Real Country. Tuesday morning with Dave Thomas. Hopefully you're doing well for work day number two. Coming up, today's It's All Good, based out of right here in Virginia. Right now, Gene Watson on SIG.

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0: 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Painter, Bucky Miller, and the Blue Oval crew offer you the Marlowest prices in the valley. We stay in Virginia for today's It's All Good. In Richmond, there's a 73-year-old man named Dave Whitlow. And for the last 8 years, Dave's been a volunteer at the Children's Hospital of Richmond, going into the NICU unit. He's volunteering as a cuddler. He goes in and holds and comforts premature babies who are fighting critical illness, lots of issues that they might have. And he goes in and cuddles and talks to them ever so gently. And I was also there to help support the staff as well.
2: I watch the monitors first to see whether positionally there's anything to do to improve. But he looks pretty good. His sats are at 100%. I don't bring my phone into the unit. I pretty much just want to be with them. I ask the nurse, tell me what this child is receiving, what kind of treatment, is there anything special I need to know about it? The support and spiritual needs of the family and the staff. And so it all kind of gets tied together here.
0: He goes in and snuggles with the babies and talks so sweetly to them. It's a great news piece out of a TV station in Richmond who brought this and made it public. Really awesome opportunity for Dave to take advantage of that. He's been doing it for 8 years. He and his wife had two kids of their own. They're grown. He's got grown grandchildren. Been a while since he's held a baby. But he looks forward to his two-day-a-week visits to the Children's Hospital in Richmond. And that is today's It's All Good, presented by our friends at Marlow Ford and Luray.
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3: Roads are looking good out there. No accidents or major delays to pass on to you right now. 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

0: in Rockingham County include abduction by force, armed burglary with intent to commit a felony, and attempted malicious wounding. Additionally, Seal faces Virginia State Police charges of felony eluding. He's currently being held without bond in Rockingham-Harrisonburg Regional Jail. For WSVA News, I'm Lyndon Kaiser.
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2: Scattered severe thunderstorms are possible this afternoon, could bring damaging winds and flooding downpours, even an isolated tornado, high at 87. Tonight, more showers and thunderstorms, low 68. Sunshine tomorrow, scattered thunderstorm and 85. From the News Talk 92.1 and 550 WSVA Weather Center, I'm Frank Will.
3: Thanks a lot, Frank. Cloudy skies, maybe some light rain in Maurytown. 74 now, 658 on your Tuesday morning with the Vinny. One more last chance, 96.9 WSIG.

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My name is Dave Thomas. I'm so glad you're starting your day with me. This is Lainey Wilson's latest. It's called Phone Keys Wallet on WSIG.

SIG 709, Real Country Tuesday morning with Dave Thomas. Good morning. I'm going to ask you a question. What you think about this? I'll give you the answer in a couple of minutes. What do you think the most profitable food item in America is? You think about it? I'll give you the answer coming up. Little Texas. God bless Texas on SIG.

G, real country, real people. Ronnie Millsap, she keeps the home fires burning. Dave Thomas hanging out with you. Good morning. Thank you for being here and starting your day with us. Don't forget, RJ Kelly's going to be on the street live on Friday, hanging out with the folks at George's. They'll be at the Walmart in Woodstock collecting tools for teachers. Very important things that they need for the upcoming school year. And we'd love to have you help out. RJ will be there with the prize wheel too. So go by and see him and check out what's going on this Friday, 3 to 5, with George's at the Woodstock Walmart, collecting tools for teachers with 96.9 WSIG. So I asked you earlier, what do you think the most profitable food item in America is? Well, I read this morning. It said pet food is the most profitable food item. Now, we love our pets here in the Shenandoah Valley, right? And we know how much they cost. You know, going to the vet itself has gone up astronomically over the last few years. But food for pets as well. Like our dog Latte is a Morkie. She just turned 6. And about 3 years ago, I guess it is now, maybe four, almost four, Latte got very sick. And she had pancreatitis. Spent 3 nights in a emergency vet hospital. I can't even say the amount it cost us out loud because it causes me to pass out. So, I mean, expensive. But I did a little digging into this just to see, you know, what accuracy could there be to that statement. And the overall pet industry in America in 2025 was a $158 billion industry. But specifically, pet food and treats, $68.3 billion. And the profit margin ranges, according to what I found, between 6 and 12%. If you're a company that your profit margin was 6%, then your profit was over $4 billion. If you're lucky enough to be one of the companies where your profit margin was 12%, you pocketed over $8 billion. So as you're feeding your pets this morning or the

0: next time you feed them. Think about that. The most profitable food item in America. Pet food. And you're probably going, yep, and I'm contributing to it.
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2: Roads are looking good out there. No accidents or major delays to pass on to you right now. But if you're seeing it and we're not saying it, call.

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And keep listening a little later today. At some point, going to be opening up the ticket window. And we'll give you a chance to win. When the ticket window opens, be caller 9 to win a pair of tickets to get into the fair. And then a pair of tickets to the Diesel Dirt Drags on Thursday. Now, the Diesel Dirt Drags, that's a $10 additional charge per ticket if you want to go check that out on top of your fair admission. So we've got a chance to win a pair of tickets to the fair and to the Diesel Dirt Drags. Listen for the ticket window to open. And basically what that is the big voice guy going, hey, call now. We make it pretty darn easy for you not to miss the ticket window. So it's happening sometime today, your chance to win tickets to the Augusta County Fair, which is kicking off today. By the way, I'll be there tomorrow broadcasting live between 4 and 6. So come on by and say hello. I'd love to see you. All right, it's time to get into today's Paul Obaugh Ford Bragging Rights Breakfast Quiz. It's presented by Paul Obaugh Ford in Stanton. Are you ready? On the line today, we've got the exclusive Bragging Rights hat to the first correct caller that has not won from us in the last 30 days. Here we go. Roughly 36% of Americans do this on a regular basis. Doing this will cost money. How much? Well, it depends on where you go. You may have done this within the last week, or you may not have done this in years. 540-432-1128. 540-432-1128. Roughly 36% of Americans do this on a regular basis.

This will cost money. How much of that depends on where you go. You may have done this within the last week, or you may not have done this in years. 540-432-1128. First correct caller, you're a winner. Good luck from SIG.

0: 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Good morning, 7:35. Real Country Morning Show. We're playing the Paul Obafor Bragging Rights Breakfast Quiz. Roughly 36% of Americans do this on a regular basis. This will cost you money. How much? Well, it depends on where you go. You may have done this within the last week, or you may not have done this in years. Hello, WSIG. Good morning. What do you think the answer is?
1: Go to a movie.
0: Not going to a movie. That is a really good guess. Try again, please. Thank you. All right, so this appears to be a bit of a stumper, so I'm going to help you out, give you your bonus clues this morning. There's two of them. Here are all the clues again. Roughly 36% of Americans have done this, or they do this on a regular basis. This will cost you money, but it depends how much it costs depends on where you go. You may have done this within the last week, or you may not have done this in years. Now, your bonus clues say this. This is going to a certain type of place. And when you go to this type of place, you're doing a certain type of thing. You're going to a certain type of place, and you're doing a certain type of thing. Roughly 36% of Americans do this on a regular basis. This will cost you money. How much? It depends on where you go. And you may have done this within the last week, or you may not have done this in years. What do you think it is? 540-432-1128. Good luck. It's the Paul Obafor Bragging Rights Breakfast Quiz from 96.9 WSIG.
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0: Thank you. WSIG, good morning. Hello. What do you think
1: good
0: the answer
1: morning.
0: Is? Hi.
1: Is it a bowling?
0: It's not going bowling. That's a great guess. Try again, please. Thank you. 540-432-1128. Hey, WSIG, good morning. What do you think the answer is?
2: Well, how about go out dancing?
0: No, it's not going camping. That's a great guess. Try again, please.
2: No, dancing.
0: Dancing. Oh, well, it's not that either. That's a good guess, though. Both are really good guesses. Try again, please. Thank you. I must have left my hearing aid, my other glasses, because I missed that entirely. I'm glad he clarified. Not camping or dancing. Hey, WSIG, good morning. Hello. What's the answer?
3: Going swimming.
0: No, not going swimming. That's a good guess. Try again, please. Thank you. WSIG, good morning. Hello. What's the answer?
4: Would it be go to a public pool?
0: Not going to a public pool. That's a great guess. Try again, please. Thank you. Really good answers this morning. Just not a correct one. Hey, WSIG, good morning. Hello, what's the answer?
1: Going to a bar.
0: Not going to a bar. It's a good guess. Try again, please. Thank you. So I'm going to run through all the clues. I'm going to give you a drop-dead giveaway clue that may take some of you, may confuse some of you. So I don't want it to. So just bear with me, okay? Roughly 36% of Americans do this on a regular basis. This will cost you money. How much depends on where you go. You may have done this within the last week, or you may not have done this in years. Now, you're going to a certain type of place, doing a certain type of thing, and your drop-dead giveaway clue this morning is this. 62% of people who go to this place are renters. 62% of people who go to this place, they are renters. 540-432-1128. 540-432-1128. Got the exclusive Bragging Rights hat on the line. Good luck. The Bragging Rights Breakfast Quiz on WSI.

0: 96.9 WSIG, real country, real people for a Tuesday. Tim McGraw, Live Like You Were Dying, 7:50. We're still playing the Paul Lubaugh for bragging, right? It's a breakfast quiz. Roughly 36% of Americans do this on a regular basis. This will cost money. How much depends on where you go. You may have done this within the last week, or you may not have done this in years. When you do this, you're going to a certain type of place doing a certain type of thing. And 62% of people who go to this place and do this thing are renters. Hello, WSIG. Good morning. What do you think the answer is?
1: Well, I'm going to say beach vacation.
0: No, it's not a beach vacation. Good try. Try again, please. Thank you. Hello, WSIG. Good morning. What do you think the answer is?
2: Going to the dentist.
0: Not going.

0: Going to a dentist. That's a good guess. Try again, please. Thank you. 540-432-1128. Hey, WSIG, good morning. What do you think the answer is?
1: Going to a car wash.
0: Not going to a car wash. That's a great guess. Try again, please. Thank you. WSIG, good morning. Hello, what's the answer?
2: Going to a resort.
0: Not going to a resort. That's a good try. Try again, please. Thank you. WSIG, good morning. Hello, what do you think the answer is?
3: Skating.
0: Not skating. That's a great guess. Try again, please. Thank you. WSIG, good morning. Hello, what do you think the answer is?
4: The laundromat.
0: That's exactly right. Going to the laundromat. Who is this?
4: It's Terry Drummond.
0: Hello, Terry. How are you?
4: Good, sir.
0: Good. Well, where are you calling from, Terry?
4: Fallsburg.
0: What made you think about laundromat when you heard those clues?
4: When you said renters says.
0: There you go. All right, yeah. Going to the laundromat. When was the last time you've been to a laundromat, Terry?
4: 5 years. Years.
0: We went. Actually, went over the weekend. We have a washer and dryer in our apartment, but we got a king size bed, and we needed a bigger washer and dryer to wash the bedspread.
4: Yeah, commercial.
0: There you go. That's exactly right. The heavy duty grade, if you will.
4: Right.
0: All right, Terry, we're going to hook you up, man. We got you one of the exclusive Bragging Rights hats. Congratulations.
4: Thanks, sir.
0: No problem. Tell us how you spell country in Strasburg.
4: WSIG.
0: Way to go, Terry. Yeah, going to a laundromat, the correct answer. We'll play again tomorrow morning, 7:15, the Paul Obaugh Ford Bragging Rights Breakfast Quiz. We'll do it then. Be ready to play tomorrow, 96.9 WSIG.
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6: We've got an accident in Penlaird at Spotswood Trail and South Montevideo Circle, so be advised there could be some delays there. Also, an accident on southbound I-81 at mile marker 261 in Rockingham County. Expect delays due to a crash there. The south right shoulder is closed. If you're seeing it and we're not saying it, call the WS.
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0: a pursuit by law enforcement in Page County that was entering into Rockingham County. Demline added that troopers then provided assistance in the pursuit as requested.
1: The pursuit continued along Route 33, where a tire deflation device was used on the suspect vehicle near Spotswood High School. The suspect vehicle continued on Route 33 and near Massanutta Springs Road began driving westbound in the eastbound lanes. The suspect vehicle drove the wrong way for approximately 2 miles.
0: Demline added that the vehicle then came back into the westbound lanes and entered Interstate 81 northbound. The pursuit ended when the vehicle crashed into a ditch at around mile marker 248. Following a short standoff, 34-year-old Sean Seal was taken into custody on charges of felony eluding. That's in addition to the rape and abduction charges that he was wanted on. For WSVA News, I'm Lyndon Kaiser.
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3: Severe thunderstorms are possible this afternoon, could bring damaging winds and flooding, downpours, even an isolated tornado, high at 87. Tonight, more showers and thunderstorms, low 68. Sunshine tomorrow, scattered thunderstorm and 85. From the News Talk 92.1 and 550 WSVA Weather Center, I'm Frank Wilt.
4: Thanks a lot, Frank. Cloudy skies, 75 degrees in Fishersville, 7:58, Real Country Tuesday morning. So we're getting set to full-fledged launch into the workday with Luke Bryan. 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

0: 96.9 WSIG out in Jackson, little bitty 807 Real Country Tuesday morning. How you doing? It's Dave Thomas hanging out with you. Thanks for spending some time with me on a Tuesday. Don't forget, we're giving you the chance to win Augusta County Fair tickets and tickets into the Diesel Dirt Drags Thursday night. You're listening for the ticket window to sound. When it does, be caller 9 and you'll be a winner. Happening sometime between now and 7. Keep listening for your chance to win. Linda Kaiser's on the way next with another news. Right now, Randy Houser on SIG.
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0: 96.9 WSIG, Rodney Crowell, the former Mr. Roseanne Cash. It's She's Crazy for Leaving, 8:14. Crazy for leaving, rather, sorry. Didn't come out well. You and I were just talking about, you know, one of those mornings where it's like you feel like you're running in mud.
1: Oh, yeah. I gotcha.
0: The struggle is real. The struggle is real. That's Lyndon Kaiser from the newsroom. It's time for In Other News. We do sort of the offbeat kind of news story here. Lyndon had a really heavy, busy news day yesterday.
1: Oh, yes.
0: A lot of happening. So we're going to go sort of off the beaten path. We go to Germany. You don't get too many German stories, I don't think, crossing your news desk, do you?
1: But as a Kaiser, I should. So.
0: Yeah, okay. Yeah. That's probably true. You should be plugged into the German news network, you know. This is GNN. Anyway.

0: to himself. They get in, get comfortable. He takes them to their destination. They get out. He helps them unload the items. They're so ecstatic, they give the guy a generous tip.
1: Oh, wow.
0: Taxi driver gets in, honks, waves, and drives away. Goes around the corner and calls the police because it's 1 o'clock in the morning. They're standing outside an attorney's firm. And he knew they'd just robbed the place. He wanted to make sure he got paid before he called the police.
1: Now that...
0: That's beautiful. Beautiful.
1: That's amazing.
0: Beautiful.
1: He got paid for doing the right thing.
0: Yes. He got paid for doing the right thing. He did his job.
1: Oh, man.
0: Took care of it. Took care of the cab company. Took care of himself. And then took care of the thieves.
1: Well, you know, and he's also, you do have to think this too. You don't know who you're dealing with. Like, we hear a story like this, we're thinking numbskulls.
0: Yeah, right.
1: You know, robbing a place.
0: Yeah.
1: But you don't know who you're dealing with, right? So he's already engaged. He's pulling up. Oh, these guys are doing this. He's already thinking that.
0: He put it together.
1: Yeah, so he's like, I would do better to just kind of see this through.
0: Sure.
1: Not cause a stink.
0: Right.
1: To see it through.
0: Right.
1: And not get in trouble. And then... You know, pull the trigger, so to speak.
0: Well, not get in trouble, not get hurt.
1: I mean, right, exactly.
0: They could be armed. You
1: exactly.
0: don't know.
1: Yeah, yeah.
0: But again, most importantly, I got to get paid.
1: He's got to get
0: I got to get my bag before you guys get thrown in the can.
1: Now, back to the numbskulls for just a second.
0: Though. Yeah, right, right.
1: They did think they could pass off that they just have multiple TVs.
0: Yeah, and computers.
1: And computers. Loading them up.
0: At 1 a.m.
1: At 1 a.m.
0: Outside an attorney's firm.
1: Yes, of course.
0: I mean, it's not like they pulled up in front of, okay, this is your house.
1: This is Best Buy.
0: Yeah.
1: No. Oh, yeah, if you're moving something, for example. Yeah.
0: So I guess note to self, if you're going to, you know, break into an attorney's firm or any place and steal computers and TVs, maybe don't call a cab at 1 a.m. for your getaway.
1: Maybe just get a U-Haul.
0: Yeah. I'm thinking the police should probably hire this dude, too. I mean, he's fairly perceptive. Hey.
1: I think I would bet that a lot of cabbies have a really close connection with the police department.
0: Probably.
1: Don't you think so?
0: Probably. Either that or it's very distant.
1: Yeah, one or the other.
0: Very, very distant. Who pays better, I guess, is the question.
1: Uh-oh.
0: There you go. 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
1: We've got an accident in Penlaird at Spotswood Trail and South Montevideo Circle, so be advised there could be some delays there. Also, an accident on southbound I-81 at mile marker 261 in Rockingham County. Expect delays due to a crash there. The south right shoulder is closed. If you're seeing it and we're not saying it, call the WSVA Traffic and News Tip line at 540-214-2500 and let us know. From the WSVA Traffic Center, I'm Lyndon Kaiser.
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3: 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Shenandoah Valley weather.
4: Thunderstorms today could reach near severe levels, flooding downpours, hail, damaging winds, even an isolated tornado. High in the upper 80s. Tonight, more showers, heavy thunderstorms with a low at 68. Sunshine, a couple of thunderstorms tomorrow at 85. From the News Talk 92.1 and 550 WSBA Weather Center, I'm Frank Welch.
5: Thanks a lot, Frank. Cloudy sky, 76 degrees in Hairston, 823 on your Tuesday morning with Parma Lee. It's Carolina 96.9 WSIG. 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

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Thanks for hanging out. Don't forget, coming up sometime today, we're going to be giving you the chance to win tickets to the Augusta County Fair, kicking off tonight. And we've got a pair of tickets to get you into the Diesel Dirt Drags on Thursday as well. Listening for the ticket window to open when it does, be caller number 9. And you'll win free tickets, get you into the fair and into the Diesel Dirt Drags on Thursday. Events like the Diesel Dirt Drags will have a $10 extra admission cost. If you want to go check those out at the Augusta County Fair this week. Let's get into some country music news, notes, and nuggets out of Nash, Vegas. And Ella Langley, her Choosing Texas tune, has spent its 14th week at number 1 on the Billboard Hot 100 chart. It first entered the chart back in February at the number 1 spot. It matches Mariah Carey's We Belong Together and Whitney Houston's I Will Always Love You. For the most number 1 weeks for a non-holiday song by a solo woman. Now, Mariah Carey holds the record for the top of the chart on the Billboard Hot 100 with All I Want for Christmas, but of course that's a specialty holiday song. She spent 22 weeks there at Ella Langley at 14 weeks and counting. Speaking of Ella, by the way, she played in Baltimore Saturday night with Morgan Wallen. Had a bit of a wardrobe malfunction as her dress came unzipped during her second song. So she quickly just threw on a Baltimore Ravens t-shirt or jersey and continued to play the show without any issues. John Party's going to be headlining the Gambling Man Tour coming up this fall. 19 shows beginning September the 19th, running through mid-November. He'll be in Charleston, West Virginia on September 26th. Tickets for those shows go on sale this Friday. Willie Nelson has announced he's got a new memoir titled The Last Leaf, Reflections on Late Life, Creativity, and My Longest Love Affair. It's set to come out November the 10th, and it chronicles his near-fatal bout with COVID in 2022, his years of marriage to Annie DeAngelo, his family recording, and a whole lot more. And Jelly Roll's released a new video for the song Hands Up, and he recorded the video at San Quentin Rehabilitation Center in San Francisco. And the folks that appear in the video with Jelly Roll

0: are actual inmates at the facility. And that's today's country music news, notes, and nuggets out of Nash Vegas here from 96.9 WSIG.
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96.9 WSIG, Zach Top, Good Times and Tan Lines, 849 Real Country. Tuesday morning with Dave Thomas. Thanks for jumpstarting your work day with me. Speaking of work, by the way, have you ever broken down how much you make? Like, you know how much you make by the hour, or if you're on salary, if you break it down by the hours you put in.

in and all those things can be a little depressing, right? Well, check this out. Somebody broke down what Jerry Seinfeld made for Seinfeld. They added up his salary for the show when the show was live and when it was new, and then what he's making on the syndication deals, because he's still getting paid off of Seinfeld when you watch it in reruns. And it breaks down to Jerry Seinfeld makes or is making $30,000 per line. Every line he said on the show is a cash register ringing 30 grand. Dang! Yeah, that's a lot. For those of us that are watching our bank accounts carefully, unlike Jerry Seinfeld, we've got a great deal coming up for you Friday. The latest Shin Valley deal, Tropical Smoothie Cafe, one of my favorite places in the area. I love the avocalada. 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
1: I wanted to bring my take on real coffee to the community. When I got my Toyota BZ, I realized it had something special, the space to create a mobile espresso bar. But I'm not the only one chasing my dream. For some, that means making a statement. That's where the CHR comes in. Others like to take the path less traveled, and the BZ Woodland helps them chart their own course.
2: 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Toyota, let's go places.

0: Okay, today's plan, in, out, 5 minutes. Okay, new plan, just a quick look around, no touching anything. Okay, just picking it up to see it. Okay, well, this is not on my list, but that's okay. Well, neither's that, but neither's that. Wait, how did this get in my hand? You know what? All this is coming home with me.
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5: For WSVA News, I'm Lyndon Kaiser. Charges all around for the wanted Page County man arrested yesterday after a high-speed chase ended on I-81. At 4:30 yesterday morning, the Page County Sheriff's Office received a request for assistance from Rockingham County Sheriff's Office in reference to an alleged abduction in Rockingham County that reportedly ended in a rape in Page County. During the investigation, the suspect, identified as Sean Seal of Luray, was located at a motel parking lot in Shenandoah. The 34-year-old C then fled deputies, initiating a pursuit that led into Rockingham County, where he was taken into custody after a brief standoff on I-81. Page County has charged Seal with abduction, rape, aggravated sexual battery, and eluding. Charges in Rockingham County include abduction by force, armed burglary with intent to commit a felony, and attempted malicious wounding. Additionally, Seal faces Virginia State Police charges.
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7: 96.9 WSIG, Shenandoah Valley Weather.
8: Scattered severe thunderstorms are possible this afternoon. Could bring damaging winds and flooding downpours, even an isolated tornado. High at 87. Tonight, more showers and thunderstorms, low 68. Sunshine tomorrow, scattered thunderstorm and 85. From the News Talk 92.1 and 550 WSVA Weather Center, I'm Frank Welt.
9: 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Partly cloudy skies, 77 in Timberville now for your Tuesday morning with Mike Reed. 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

96.9 WSIG, just after 9 o'clock with Dave Thomas. Coming up, we're going to climb inside the time capsule. Right now, let's dig up some bones. It's Randy Travis on WSIG. Nice night.

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1: Getting us out of the Time Capsule, turning back the hands of time. On the 21st day of July, go back to 1951. Lefty Frizzell inducted into the Grand Ole Opry. He's being cited as being a major influence on artists like George Jones, Merle Haggard, Roy Orbison, and Willie Nelson. Born on this date in 1972, Calgary, Alberta, Canada, country singer Paul Brandt. Back in the 90s, he had a big hit with a song called My Heart Has a History. He's still a big deal in Canada. Happy birthday to Paul Brandt.

quite a stir when they released the video for I Melt. Guitarist Joe Don Rooney showed his bare butt, and model Christina Aurora was seen taking a shower, obviously naked. Some calls to ban the video forced Rascal Flatts to release an edited version of that video. And we go back to 1984 for today's number one country song. Back July 1st of 1984, this was the number one country song in America by Anne Murray.

0: 96.9 WSIG, your real country time capsule. Number one song on this date, 1984, Anne Murray and Just Another Woman in Love. We'll get back inside the time capsule again tomorrow morning around 9:15. Join me then. Right now, though, it's time for today's FFA Creed. It is presented by Rockingham Cooperative and Rocking R Ace Hardware, South High Street in Harrisonburg.
1: I'm Jeff Ishii, and here is the creed of all FFA members. I believe in the future of agriculture, with a faith born not of words, but of deeds. Achievements won by the present and past generations of agriculturalists, in the promise of better days through better ways, even as the better things we now enjoy have come to us from the struggles of former years. I believe that to live and work on a good farm, or to be engaged in other agricultural pursuits, is pleasant as well as challenging. For I know the joys and discomforts of agricultural life, and hold an inborn fondness for those associations which, even in hours of discouragement, I cannot deny. I believe in leadership from ourselves and respect from others. I believe in my own ability to work efficiently and think clearly with such knowledge and skill as I can secure, and in the ability of progressive agriculturalists to serve our own and the public interest in producing and marketing the product of our toil. I believe in less dependence on begging and more power in bargaining, in the life abundant and enough honest wealth to help make it so.

0: for others as well as myself, in less need for charity and more of it when needed, in being happy myself and playing square with those whose happiness depends upon me. I believe that American agriculture can and will hold true to the best traditions of our national life, and that I can exert an influence in my home and community which will stand solid for my part in that inspiring task. For all FFA members, I'm Ish.
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2: 96.9 WSIG, Shenandoah Valley weather.
3: Scattered severe thunderstorms are possible this afternoon. Could bring damaging winds and flooding downpours, even an isolated tornado. High at 87. Tonight, more showers and thunderstorms, low 68. Sunshine tomorrow, scattered thunderstorm and 85. From the News Talk 92.1 and 550 WSVA Weather Center, I'm Frank Wilt.
4: Thanks a lot. It is 74 in Weir's Cave. Hopefully, workday number two is off to a good start for you. It is Dave Thomas, and thanks for joining me and being a part of a Real Country Tuesday morning. Here's Nate Smith. It's World on Fire, 96.9 WSIG.

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Keep listening for the WSIG ticket window to open. We got tickets to the Augusta County Fair, which starts tonight in Fishersville. Plus, we're going to attach to it some Thursday night tickets for the Diesel Dirt Drags. 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
1: It was back in 63 when eating my cooking got the better of me, so I asked this little girl I was going with to be my wife. Well, she said she would, so I said I do. But I'd have said I wouldn't if I'd have just knew how saying I do was gonna screw up all of my life. Well, the first few years weren't all that bad. I'll never forget the good times we had, cause I'm reminded every month when I send her the child support. Well, it wasn't too long till the lust all died, and I'll admit I wasn't too surprised. The day I come home, found my suitcase sitting out on the porch.

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Why, they give her the color television set, then they give her the house, the kids, and both of the cars. See? Well, then they start talking about child support, alimony, and the cost of the court. Didn't take me long to figure out how far in the toilet I was. I'm telling you, they have made a mistake, cause it adds up to more than this cowboy makes. Besides, everything I ever had worth taking, they've already took. While she's living like a queen on alimony.

0: 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That's not funny, huh?
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0: again.
1: 96.9 WSIG, Hudson Westbrook House again. Dave Thomas heading out the door. Thanks for being with me on a Tuesday. Really appreciate you joining me this morning. Lisa J's in next. Going to be kicking off at least 1 hour nonstop country presented by Bel Air at Stoneport in Harrisonburg. I'm back with you tomorrow morning, dark and early. We'll do it all over again for a Wednesday starting at 5:30.

0: He joined me then. As always, I'm thankful to God for the gift of gab. See ya.
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came to see him one last time. Oh, and we all wondered if she would. And it kept running through my mind. This time, he's over her for good.

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We've got a commercial-free hour of music right now from 10 to 11, courtesy of Bel Air at Stoneport, including Tim McGraw on WSIG.

Kenny Rogers on 96.9 WSIG. And, well, this next artist filmed a music video for his song Hands Up. He filmed it at San Quentin Rehabilitation Center in San Fran. Interestingly, those that are appearing in his backing band in the clip are actual inmates at the facility. Jelly Roll now on WSIG.

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Chad Brock on 96.9 WSIG, Lisa J in the midday, reminiscing with my new hairstylist yesterday about Morgan Wallen and our gal Ella Langley. They just performed in Baltimore over the weekend, and she said it was an absolutely great show except for the thunder and lightning delay. Morgan Wallen still performed for 2.5 hours. Said they owned the stage and it was worth the trip, even getting home at 3 in the morning. Woo!

Leanne Rimes on 96.9 WSIG. And how about meeting? Why not meet RJ Kelly at Walmart in Woodstock this Friday from 3 to 5? He's doing a good thing, collecting tools for teachers.

96.9 WSIG. Loving seeing Joe DiMessina on all the talk shows recently promoting her new album, Bridges. It's Stand Beside Me on WSIG.

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1: He's a ranch hand in a pinch, man. 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
1: Cody Johnson's Horseback on 96.9 WSIG. And now what I feel like might be just a theme song for some of us by Waylon. I've always been crazy on SIG.

0: classic from Waylon Jennings on 96.9 WSIG. And who knows, at only 10 after 11, maybe you feel like you're going just a little bit crazy today. And it might not just be you, it could be the caffeine. Yeah, let's blame it on the caffeine. You know, coffee falls into the category so often where experts, quote unquote, say it's terrible. You can't have caffeine. Don't drink so much coffee. And then others say, like these folks, go ahead, enjoy your coffee. So now they're saying that most adults can safely drink up to 5 8-ounce cups of black coffee per day. They say that regular consumption might even improve cardiovascular health. That's according to the American Heart Association just yesterday. Now, supposedly 400 milligrams of caffeine every day lowers the risk of type 2 diabetes, stroke, heart disease, heart failure, but this is just research. Scientists still aren't really sure why caffeine may benefit our heart health. Maybe it's the antioxidants. One thing I do know, though, you know, I just stick it in my little, you know, 4-cup brewer. They say the brewing methods really do matter. Like paper filtered or instant coffee, they say, that's okay. Unfiltered methods like French press and espresso, they say that still has cafestol, which is a compound that can raise artery clogging bad stuff. Okay, I hate to break the news to us, but those very same 5 8-ounce cups of coffee a day, well, they all get kind of flushed down the toilet once we start putting my very favorite part of coffee, the part that I won't even drink coffee without, the creamer. That's a story for another day.
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2: 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Another chance to win one of the exclusive Bragging Rights hats. We'll get your day started with a first look at traffic and weather at 5:30. 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
4: 96.9 WSIG, Shenandoah Valley weather.
5: Scattered severe thunderstorms are possible this afternoon. Could bring damaging winds and flooding downpours, even an isolated tornado. High at 87. Tonight, more showers and thunderstorms, low 68. Sunshine tomorrow, scattered thunderstorm and 85. 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

0: It's the Kendalls on 96.9 WSIG singing It Don't Feel Like Sinning to Me, which essentially just talks about the theme of love and their belief that love is pure and genuine, even if it is disapproved of by others. Coming up next, we got to talk about the cost of love.
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96.9 WSIG, loving that Bakersfield sound with Dwight Yoakam. It's Lisa J in the midday, and we're going to talk a little about love and the cost thereof. You know, you read stories and you hear stuff on the news that say, why aren't we having a lot of babies? Why is the birth rate dropping? Why aren't people dating anymore? Well, let me tell you why right now. I feel so bad. You know, I'm single, so I'm kind of part of this dating group, but I'm a little more on the geriatric end, let's just put it. So we'll use Gen Z. We'll use, like, you know, 20s, 30s, the folks that are typically dating. One quote from one young man just broke my heart. It said, I've been sacrificing being social for being financially stable. Now, granted, this kid lives in New York. He lives with his mom, and he does that so they can both save on housing costs. He doesn't really want to live with his mom, but he is, because he knows, well, mom's place costs as much as his does. Why not just, you know, put them together? Now, shifting gears, though, actual dates and what you do on them has changed, because the average date now, they just figured out the money. If you go, say, to a dinner, tip, a little bit of gas money, maybe you go to a movie. That used to be a standard date, right? Dinner and a movie. Well, hold on to your hats. $189 is the average price of a date now.

0: Now, granted, I know everything's kind of grown more expensive, but you cannot go out and have a good time on $40 anymore. So the dates these days, they're choosing to go to the beach, play some board games, maybe do some stargazing. Boy, we could do a lot of that here in the valley. Going for a cup of coffee, ice cream, or maybe a walk. Again, a great place to take a walk, but I am going to say going to a beach on a date, if you don't know them yet, I don't know if I'm putting these jiggly bits in a bathing suit in front of someone, I don't know, but that's just me.
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2: 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I will be there from 3 until 5 on Friday afternoon. 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

That's Montgomery Gentry on 96.9 WSIG. And if you say heck yeah to the Augusta County Fair, you're going to want to keep listening. We've got tickets to go to different events at the fair all this week. 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Leanne Womack now on WSIG.

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Going out to Alex, the one word he could remember, two words of his song was ball and chain. 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

Local boy Spencer Hatcher on 96.9 WSIG. And if it were just that simple, right? If it was just a little hot weather and cold beer that made us happy. Well, you can pursue a career. Maybe that makes you happy. Maybe you can pursue a love interest and that makes you happy as well. But you figure, why not pursue happiness? I know that sounds like I'm splitting hairs, but there's an article out now that said the actual pursuit of happiness does the exact opposite. Researchers say that when we monitor our happiness during joyful events, asking, am I happy yet, inside to ourselves, am I happy yet? We actually destroy the very experience we're trying to create. The actual pursuit of happiness backfires. It backfires the most when we are evaluating our emotions in real time rather than simply experiencing them. So they recommend that we wait until after these positive events end and then reflect back on how you make, you know, how it makes you feel. And I know a lot of people have those similar thoughts in their mind when, like when they're at a concert and they're holding up the phone and they're recording it and it's like, okay, A, you're never going to go back and watch that video. B, why not?

0: not just stop. Look at the stage. You know you want to be here. You love this artist. Enjoy the moment. So, yeah, I guess that's a takeaway. Instead of pursuing happiness, checking in with ourselves, saying, am I happy? Am I happy? Yeah, just enjoy the moment. Easier said than done, I know, but it's worth a shot.
1: 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Bill Monroe, Rhonda Vincent, Ricky Skaggs, the Steel Drivers, and more. It's banjos, fiddles, harmonies, and high lonesome sound, just the way Saturday night.

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3: 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Okay, new plan, just a quick look around, no touching anything. Okay, just picking it up to see it. Okay, well, this is not on my list, but that's okay. Well, neither's that, but neither's that. Wait, how did this get in my hand? You know what? All this is coming home with me.
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7: 96.9 WSIG, Shenandoah Valley weather.
8: We have a chance for severe thunderstorms around the area this afternoon. Look for a high at 87. Tonight, some more thunderstorms possible. Could reach severe levels, low 68. Tomorrow, mostly sunny, a scattered thunderstorm at 85. Thursday, sunny, less humid, 77. From the News Talk 92.1 and 550 WSBA Weather Center, I'm Frank Welch.
9: 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It's 84 in Waynesboro, and we are getting back to the High Noon Saloon with Aaron's request about that sexy tractor. 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

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That hello, darling. Well, that's going out to Michael. 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

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This is the High Noon Saloon, and typically we should be wrapping it up. But we've got T.G. Shepherd and C.W. McCall to get to. Now, for John, Blown Away, Carrie Underwood on WSIG.

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1: Got a breaker 19. This here's a rubber duck. You got a copy on me, Big Ben? Come on. Yeah, 10-4, Big Ben, for sure, for sure. By golly, it's clean, clear to Flagtown. Come on. Yeah, it's a big 10-4 there, Big Ben. Yeah, we definitely got the front door, good buddy. Mercy sakes alive, looks like we got us a convoy.
2: It was the dark of the moon on the 6th of June in a Kenworth pulling logs. Cab over Pete with a reefer on and a Jimmy hauling hogs. We is heading for Bear on I-10 about a mile out of Shaky Town. I says, Pigpen, this here's a rubber duck and I'm about to put the hammer

0: to a 10-4, about 5 miles or so. 10, roger, them hogs is getting intense up here.
1: By the time we got into Tulsa Town, we had 85 trucks in all. But they's a roadblock up on the clover leaf, and them bears was wall to wall. Yeah, them smokies as thick as bugs on a bumper. 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I says, calling all trucks, this here's the duck. 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

0: Big Ben. 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Mercy sakes, you better back off another 10.
1: Well, we rolled up Interstate 44 like a rocket sled on rails. We tore up all of our swindle sheets and left them setting on the scales. By the time we hit that shy town, them bears was getting smart. They'd brought up some reinforcements from the Illinois National Guard.

0: There's armored cars and tanks and jeeps and rigs of every size. Yeah, them chicken coops was full of bears and choppers filled the skies. Well, we shot the line, we went for broke with 1,000 screaming trucks and 11 long-haired friends of Jesus in a chartreuse microbus.
1: There, rubber duck, just sodbuster. Come on there, you 10-4 sodbuster. Listen, you want to put that microbus in behind that suicide jockey? Yeah, he's hauling dynamite and he needs all the help he can get.
0: Well, we laid a strip for the Jersey Shore, prepared to cross the line. I could see the bridge was lined with bears, but it didn't have a doggone dime. I says, Pigpen, this here's a rubber duck. We just ain't gonna pay no toll. So we crashed the gate doing 98. I says, let them truckers roll.

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0: Mel McDaniel on 96.9 WSIG, wrapping it up, the High Noon Saloon. That chapter, the Tuesday edition, has closed. Thank you so much for all of your requests that you submit on the Jeans Plumbing text line, as well as just calling the studio. Go ahead. You know, it makes it easy if you just save the number in your phone. Then you don't have to wait for us. 540-432-1128. That's the way to get a hold of us, no matter what's on your mind. And if I'm on the air, I'm in the studio. Always love chatting with you. Now, we just heard Mel McDaniel talking about a Louisiana Saturday night. How about a Shenandoah Saturday night? Or maybe Augusta, because the Augusta County Fair is going on. It's fun stuff. If you'd like tickets, well, guess who has them? WSIG, we've got your back. Tuesday through Saturday, the Augusta Expo's going on in Fishersville. Now, general admission's $5. Kids from 6 to 12 years old are just $3. There's rides, there are games, of course there's food and entertainment. As a matter of fact, let's see, today's Tuesday. So the figure eight rally race is going on tonight. That's an extra $10 admission for that event once you get past general admission. But, well, you know, here we are right here at the station giving away tickets. We've given away tickets to the Demolition Derby. Hopefully one of our lucky listeners will enjoy that, but we've got more tickets to come. So don't give up if you haven't won yet. We've got your Augusta County Fair tickets all this week, and we want to show you a real good time. And I hope nobody's judging, because, you know, while the grown-ups are over there eating food and maybe having a drink, well, you can find me on the rides, because I'm never too big or too old to get on them.
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1: The economy has not been kind to many American farmers so far in 2026. Chad Smith brings us up to date.
2: Farmers and ranchers are continuing to struggle with a difficult farm economy. Faith Parham, an economist with the American Farm Bureau Federation, says the latest estimates show shortfalls in the billions.
3: On the row crop side, we're seeing a loss of $31 billion for a crop year 26, going down to $32 billion in 2027. So again, seeing those worsening losses across the country. For specialty crops, it's harder to get a national number, but we know they're facing some of those same issues our row crop farmers are, and continuing to lose money per acre.
2: Parham said there are several reasons the challenges are increasing.
3: The first is farmers are price takers, not price makers. So whatever the market price is, they have to take. When input costs are low, which is our second issue, that works out pretty well for them. However, we've seen skyrocketing input costs that have really made it hard for the balance sheet to align.
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3: We're very thankful for all of the work Congress did in H.R. 1 that increased funding to a lot of our very vital farm safety net programs like ARC and PLC and crop insurance. But farmers are seeing that first payment this October. And we all know that there has been great global disruptions across the farm economy that have made those losses even worse.
2: For more information, visit the Farm Bureau Intel page at fb.org. Chad Smith, Washington.
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And Georges are teaming up to try to help prevent teachers from digging in their own pockets to pay for school supplies this year. 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

0: 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You know, my granny always used to say, heavens to Betsy, and it always reminded me of this.
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0: Anybody else remember that? Heavens to Murgatroyd? It always enters my mind. Let's get to Blake Shelton on WSIG.

0: Blake Shelton's Texas on 96.9 WSIG. Lisa Jane, the midday, reminding you that it was just a week or so ago that we were talking about Grandma Droniak, the 96-year-old, who was about to get kicked out of her retirement home because she had a couple of friends over in her room to have a little happy hour. Now, just being a responsible human, I'll say, yeah, if somebody's unsteady on their feet, maybe giving them a drink isn't the best idea. But now there's another woman who is in a care home who went all the way up to her governor to say, hey, I know it's really cost prohibitive to get a liquor license at a retirement home. And being in restaurants myself, I know that it is. You know, the permits you need and the money, and you know, it's a lot to get actual alcohol service there. But she said, look, sometimes just a glass of champagne to toast the new wing on our retirement home would be nice. She was used to always going to the lake house and having a glass of Pinot Grigio with her daughters before dinner. And guess what? The woman who went all the way up to her governor, Grandma LeBrun, well, she won. And he said, yeah, I guess you're old enough to make this decision, but we just wanted to take the utmost care that no one does it irresponsibly and nobody gets hurt. Well, that's fair enough. I want to know what you think, though. I don't know. I look at my dad at 80, and he will be darned if someone's going to tell him what he will and won't do. And I have a feeling that might be in our bloodline. So as I head towards those ages like a freight train, I say, do I really want someone telling me I can't do what I've been doing for about the past 50 years? Let's see what you think. Head on over to the 96.9 WSIG Facebook and Instagram pages. This is one of the videos that I posted, and I really am curious what you think.
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1: 96.9 WSIG, Shenandoah Valley weather.
2: Severe thunderstorms are possible this afternoon. Damaging wind gusts, flooding downpours, also isolated tornado possible. High 87. Tonight, a couple of showers and heavy thunderstorms. Low 68.

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Darius Rucker on 96.9 WSIG. And, well, if you've been worried about crow's feet or the march of Father Time on your face, don't worry. There's a competition for that. Does that sound nuts? Yeah, it's next after Lee Bryce on WSIG.

0: 96.9 WSIG, one of those smoky bar, dusty peanuts on the floor dancing song right there. Now, just a few minutes ago, I asked if perhaps you were looking to turn back the effects of Father Time and maybe even go so far as a competition over it. Don't worry, somebody already thought of that. Now first, right off the bat, a biohacker. Basically, someone who's trying to hack biology, the biology of our body. His name's Brian Johnson, and he is known as a global anti-aging competition founder. He started the Rejuvenation Olympics, or also known as Nothing Better to Do. What? Moving right along. The Rejuvenation Olympics counts 14,747 people that entered across 40 countries to be in this Olympics. Now, he tops the leaderboard, Johnson does. He's trying hardest out of anybody because he's doing something called an aging pace of 0.503. And that just means his body deteriorates roughly 6 months per year rather than the rest of us who are just putting in a full year's of effort in deteriorating. Now, to get into this Rejuvenation Olympics, you got to have 3 DNA tests from his company. That's 180 biomarkers, and it costs $475, up to $800 per test. That's good work if you can get it. So while everyone else, all the competitors, are spending about $125 a month to try to stop the rages and ravages of time, this guy is spending $1.9 million a year. Now, fortunately, someone with some brains in their head, one longevity scientist, argued that these regimens, well, they lack scientific rigor, and warning that 100-plus supplements creates interactions in your body that may actually shorten your lifespans. But honestly, this guy's, at least you got to give him credit for being creative. So if we've thought of it, someone's doing it. The Rejuvenation Olympics. Who's joining? Who's trying to enter? Don't look at me.
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1: 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I'm Ish on 96.9 WSIG. 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
3: 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I will be there from 3 until 5 on Friday afternoon. Certainly hope to see you and hope you can help out. I will have
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0: Sawyer Brown on 96.9 WSIG. Thanks for spending your day with me, Lisa J, in the midday. Looking out the old Radio Ranch window, looks like that rain is rolling in, at least to Harrisonburg, pretty darn quickly. Now let's talk movies just for a minute. This is going to be a little movie minute, and it's not all about one movie. First of all, maybe you've heard, but it's kind of big news. The trailer is out for Marvel's Doomsday. Now, this kind of breaks my heart because Robert Downey Jr., yeah, he's back in the Marvel Cinematic Universe, but he's not Iron Man, who we all know is a funny good guy. Now, the new Avengers Doomsday trailer, well, that shows him as Dr. Doom. That's the bad guy! And I was just thinking back, Iron Man, before there were superhero movies everywhere, came out in 2008. I remember seeing it in the theaters. And then after that, oh, that's all she wrote. We got to turn these comic books into movies, and we got to do it right darn now. Now, this movie was never a comic book, but it did affect a lot of guys and girls. I fell in love with this movie, and yes, some of it was because the guys are really cute. But in order to make you feel old, because it made me feel old, 35 years ago today, Keanu Reeves and Patrick Swayze made one of the coolest action movies ever. It still rocks. I just watched it a couple of days ago. That's right, Point Break. Oh, hubba, hubba. That's what I'm talking about. So, as far as movie minutes go, we're going to do more of these, and we might do them on Fridays because, well, it's appropriate considering that's Free Flicks Friday. I try to say that slowly so I don't, it's a tongue twister. So we're going to get to more movie minutes. We're going to shift it to Friday and throw a little pair of tickets to Zeus Digital Movie Theaters in there just to sweeten the pot. But first, it's not Friday yet. Let's get back to the music on 96.9 WSIG.
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2: The answer to Tuesday morning's Paul Obaugh for Bragging Rights breakfast quiz was using a laundromat. 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Another chance to win one of the exclusive Bragging Rights hats. We'll get your day started with a first look at traffic and weather at 5:30. Around 5:35, we'll shine the spotlight on bluegrass with Les.

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4: 96.9 WSIG, Shenandoah Valley weather.
5: We have a chance for severe thunderstorms around the area this afternoon. Look for a high at 87. Tonight, some more thunderstorms possible. Could reach severe levels, low 68. Tomorrow, mostly sunny, a scattered thunderstorm at 85. Thursday, sunny, less humid, 77. From the News Talk 92.1 and 550 WSBA Weather Center, I'm Frank Welp.
6: Thanks so much, Frank. We're looking at light rain and 83 in Harrisonburg, but we're going to keep it rolling through your day with Neil McCoy and Wink on 9.

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1: Steve Azar on 96.9 WSIG. Coming up, we're going to talk about things you already know about farming and a farm here in the valley doing things right. That's after Morgan Wallen. Say I-

Dolly Parton on 96.9 WSIG. Sometimes it's pretty good that I'm alone here in the studio for the kind of singing that I am doing to some of my favorite country songs. How about you? Maybe happy that you're in the car? Now, just yesterday, Jeff Ishii did an ag report about regenerative farming, and it reminded me of something. I know, well, yeah, I've got Netflix, so it makes sense. A lot of people have Netflix. There are some outstanding documentaries about regenerative farming, and trust me, my Shenandoah Valley friends, I know you're farmers. I know I'm preaching to the choir to a lot of you. You fully know what regenerative farming is. I found it comforting and really hopeful to know that there are a lot of people around the country that are starting to embrace the idea that you don't just strip the land, grow corn year after year after year after year so that the soil doesn't love you anymore and the soil doesn't give back to the food that you're trying to grow and maybe washes away. Now, it's kind of a coincidence too. So bottom line, head to Netflix, watch Groundswell, watch From Soil to Stream, watch It Starts with Soil. I'm telling you, there are a number of them and they're award winners, so check it out. And that brought me to this fabulous celebration going on just this Friday. Sunrise Farms is hosting an open house. Now, this is a celebration from 10 a.m. to 2 p.m. in Augusta County. They're opening their gates and welcoming anybody, families, farmers, homesteaders, community members who want to experience life on the farm during their annual open house celebration, where visitors just get a unique opportunity to kind of explore a working farm. You can meet the Miller family, but it's pretty great because you can learn more about the values and practices that have made Sunrise Farms a really trusted name in non-GMO agriculture. They've had the farm for 23 years now, so they've got some good experience. So once again, check it out. Sunrise Farms, this Friday, open house celebration.

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1: 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Those pictures are going to add up to a book title. Enter the book title you think it is, and if you get it right, you'll be in the running to win a $25 gift card to the Green Valley Book Fair. You've got to be at least 18 to play. Get all the information.

WSIG Sounding Good with Dwight Yoakam. And you know who else sounds good? Oh, my buddy RJ Kelly. I've got to hand over the reins to him. He is up next after John Morgan on 96.9 WSIG.

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96.9 WSIG salutes law enforcement officers. We acknowledge that protecting and serving has its challenges and dangers, and we say thank you for answering that call. 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

0: Zach Top on 96.9 WSIG, South of Sanity. It is RJ Kelly. The Augusta County Fair is underway. We've got your tickets. In fact, I've got a couple of tickets for the Diesel Dirt Drags coming up Thursday night at the Augusta County Fair, complete with fair admission passes that I will give away a little bit later on this hour. Be listening for the cue to call and the ticket window to open up. When you hear that, just be caller 9 at 540-432-1128, and we'll hook you up with some tickets to the Augusta County Fair from WSIG.
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2: No accidents or delays to report along the interstates, both 81 and 64 free and clear at the moment. Everything else appears to be in good shape, too, but if you're seeing it and we're not saying it, call the WSBA Traffic and News tip line at 540-2128.

0: 28, sunny tomorrow and 85. 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

New music on SIG. It's Ashley Cook and Baby Blues with RJ Kelly. Remember, coming up this hour, your chance to win some tickets to the Augusta County Fair, including diesel dirt tracks. Yes, indeed. Be listening for the cue to call. When you hear it, be caller 9 at 540-432-1128, and you are the winner.

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1: No accidents or delays to report along the interstates, both 81 and 64 free and clear at the moment. Everything else appears to be in good shape too, but if you're seeing it and we're not saying it, call the WSBA traffic and news tip line at 540-214-2500 and let us know. 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
2: The economy has not been kind to many American farmers so far in 2026. Chad Smith brings us up to date.
3: Farmers and ranchers are continuing to struggle with a difficult farm economy. Faith Parham, an economist with the American Farm Bureau Federation, says the latest estimates show shortfalls in the billions.
4: On the row crop side, we're seeing a loss of $31 billion for crop year 26, going down to $32 billion in 2027. So again, seeing those worsening losses across the country. For specialty crops, it's harder to get a national number, but we know they're facing some of those same issues our row crop farmers are, and continuing to lose money per acre.
3: Parham said there are several reasons that

0: challenges are increasing.
1: The first is farmers are price takers, not price makers. So whatever the market price is, they have to take. When input costs are low, which is our second issue, that works out pretty well for them. However, we've seen skyrocketing input costs that have really made it hard for the balance sheet to align.
0: Even after recent federal help to bolster the rural economy, more help is needed.
1: We're very thankful for all of the work Congress did in H.R. 1 that increased funding to a lot of our very vital farm safety net programs like ARC and PLC and crop insurance. But farmers are seeing that first payment this October. And we all know that there has been great global disruptions across the farm economy that have made those losses even worse.
0: For more information, visit the Farm Bureau Intel page at fb.org.
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0: 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Hi, who is this?
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0: You are caller 9.
1: Oh, my Lord.
0: I've got you some tickets to the Augusta County Fair, including admission passes and tickets to the Diesel Dirt Drags on Thursday night. How about that?
1: Awesome.
0: Haley, you are a big-time winner. How do you spell country and Broadway?
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0: It is just after 4 o'clock. RJ Kelly playing a back-to-back for you. Thanks for having me along for your Tuesday. Appreciate that. Another hour. Nothing but the best country music for you. Here is Don Williams, and I'm the one.
1: I'm the one who always said I never needed anyone. The one who never falls in love. Look what you've done. I'm the one who takes the love I want and walks away. And broken hearts, well, that's the break.

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And RJ Kelly, we are teaming up at the Green Valley Book Fair to give you a chance to win a $25 gift card to the Green Valley Book Fair, because we love that place, and we know that you do too. 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
2: No accidents or delays to report along the interstates, both 81 and 64 free and clear at the moment. Everything else appears to be in good shape too, but if you're seeing it and we're not saying it, call the WSBA traffic and news tip line at 540-214.
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3: Mostly cloudy with a couple of showers and heavy thunderstorms tonight, the low at 68. Sunny tomorrow with a thunderstorm and a high at 85. Less humid with sunshine Thursday, high 77. 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

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Ella Langley featuring John Mayer on the guitar there. The Phone Keys Wallet. RJ Cully playing a back-to-back and George Strait now.

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Crazy. This is RJ Kelly. We're crazy about getting your text. Gene's Plumbing WSIG text line always open. 540-432-1128. And check out Gene's Plumbing in Edinburgh.

0: John Conley on 96.9 WSIG Common Man. It is RJ Kelly. And the annual Augusta County Fair is happening right now through Saturday. And lots of fun going on for you. General admission is $5. Kids 6 to 12 are $3. They've got rides, food, games, entertainment to make up all the fun. Now, tonight, it is the Figure 8 Rally Race happening. Tomorrow night, the Demolition Derby at the Augusta County Fair. Thursday night, the Diesel Dirt Drags. And Haley from Broadway going to be checking that out. She's our latest ticket winner for the Augusta County Fair. And, of course, the Truck and Tractor Pull on Saturday night at 6 o'clock. And Dave Thomas, I got to tell you about this, because he's going to be broadcasting live tomorrow from the Augusta County Fair. He will be there 4 until 6 with WSIG gear. Make sure you stop by and say hello and have a chance to win some of those prizes. Dave Thomas at the Augusta County Fair tomorrow night, live from 4 till 6 with WSIG.
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2: No accidents or delays to report along the interstates, both 81 and 64 free and clear at the moment. Everything else appears to be in good shape too, but if you're seeing it and we're not saying it, call the WSBA Traffic and News tip line at 540-214-2500 and let us know. 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
1: Time for this afternoon's ad forecast with Jeff Ishii on 96.9 WSIG.
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3: Showers and thunderstorms are likely through midnight tonight. The National Weather Service says some of those storms could be severe. Wednesday is going to start off on the cloudy side with scattered rain showers possible in the morning. Spotty showers may also occur Wednesday afternoon. The high temperature on Wednesday in the mid-80s, the low Wednesday night at 59. Conditions for field work on Wednesday will be iffy. And yes, in these parts, iffy is an official meteorological term. Thursday is shaping up to be mostly sunny with a high in the upper 70s. On Friday, it might make it up to 80 degrees. Conditions for field work will be excellent on Thursday and Friday. There is a chance of rain.
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0: 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Now 96.9 WSIG, How Your Love Makes Me Feel. And I just bet you they're going to do that song for you Friday night at the Shenandoah Valley Music Festival. Diamond Rio going to be there with special guest Hunter Flynn. And that is going to be a great show for sure. Gates open at 6. Concert starts at 8. And if you need some ticket info, we've got that link for you on our concert calendar at 969WSIG.com. And by the way, if you want tickets from WSIG, make sure that you know, when you're at the concert, you take some good pictures and send them to us using the Jeans Plumbing WSIG text line, 540-432-1128. We'd love to see that. All right, straight ahead, it is Spotlight on Bluegrass with Les Irby, the hillbilly DJ himself, because we all need a little bluegrass in our day. It's brought to you by Marlo Ford in Luray, and it's coming up.
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2: No accidents or delays to report along the interstates, both 81 and 64 free and clear at the moment. Everything else appears to be in good shape, too, but if you're seeing it and we're not saying it, call the WSBA Traffic and News tip line at 540-214.
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2: Mostly cloudy with a couple of showers and heavy thunderstorms tonight, the low at 68. Sunny tomorrow with a thunderstorm and a high at 85. Less humid with sunshine Thursday, high 77. From the News Talk 92.1 and 550 WSVA Weather Center, I'm Frank Welt.
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0: Ronnie Millsap on 96.9 WSIG Smoky Mountain Rain. It is RJ Kelly, Augusta County Fair, happening today through Saturday at the Augusta Expo in Fishersville. Rides, food, games, entertainment, part of all the fun tonight. They've got the figure eight rally race for you. Tomorrow night, the demolition derby. Thursday night, the diesel dirt drag's happening. And then the truck and tractor pull is happening on Saturday, beginning at 6. Dave Thomas, our very own Dave Thomas from the Real Country Morning Show, will be broadcasting live from the Augusta County Fair tomorrow night. All right, from 4 till 6, in fact. So actually tomorrow afternoon, beginning at 4 until 6, Dave will be there live with WSIG gear. Make sure you stop by and say hello. Speaking of which, if you're just heading out to the Augusta County Fair, have a safe commute, Valley traffic.
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2: No accidents or delays to report along the interstates, both 81 and 64 free and clear at the moment. Everything else appears to be in good shape too, but if you're seeing it and we're not saying it, call the WSBA Traffic and News tip line at 540-214-2500 and let us know. 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

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RJ Kelly with you in the music. Another hour of back-to-back country. Thanks for having it locked on. Here's Parker McCollum and What Kind of Man on WSIG.

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1: 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Georgia's is sponsoring Tools for Teachers, and we're going to be collecting back-to-school supplies all weekend long. In fact, through August 10th, you can help out by donating back-to-school supplies like glue sticks, number two pencils, composition notebooks, just a few of the most needed items. I will be there from 3 until 5 on Friday afternoon. Certainly hope to see you and hope you can help out. I will have
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3: 96.9 WSIG, Shenandoah Valley weather.
4: Mostly cloudy skies overnight tonight. Look for a low down to 68. Tomorrow, sunny, maybe a scattered thunderstorm with a high at 85. Then Thursday and Friday, sunny and less humid with a high in the mid and upper 70s. From the News Talk 92.1 and 550 WSVA Weather Center, I'm Frank Welt.
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Thank you for all the hard work that comes with providing for us. We appreciate you. 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

0: Charlie Pride, WSIG Original. Kiss an Angel, good morning. 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
1: 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Waylon, Dolly, George, the Statlers, and the legends you grew up loving. 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

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The Augusta County Fair started today, and man, oh man, am I ready for some funnel cakes. 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

0: A little George Strait, the fireman, 96.9 WSIG. It's the night shift with Robbie V and Dave Thomas of the Real Country Morning Show is going to be out and about tomorrow at the Augusta County Fair. I hope that he is able to get some fried food, some funnel cakes, and maybe some fried Oreos, but also enjoy everything that's happening at the fair. What are you most excited about for the Augusta County Fair this year? The official kickoff to fair season. I know tonight they have the Demolition Derby. Wait a second. No, maybe that's tomorrow. I don't know. No, tonight is the figure eight track race. Tomorrow is the Demolition Derby. A lot of things going on. It's hard to keep track of everything, but really, really excited that fair season is officially here in the Valley. What are you looking forward to the most? 540-432-1128. Let me know. 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
2: 96.9 WSIG, Shenandoah Valley weather.
3: Mostly cloudy with a couple of showers and heavy thunderstorms tonight, the low at 68. Sunny tomorrow with a thunderstorm and a high at 85. Less humid with sunshine Thursday, high 77. From the News Talk 92.1 and 550 WSVA Weather Center, I'm Frank Welt.
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Today is Belgium Independence Day. Are we allowed to celebrate that because of, you know, what they did to us at the World Cup? I'll let you know. 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

0: The Night Shift with Robbie V on 96.9 WSIG. And I'm not sure where they come up with all these random holidays, but today is Invite an Alien to Live with You Day. Now, I just finished watching Men in Black over the weekend, and what a great movie that is. But it reminds you that there could be aliens among us every single day, at any point. I kind of wish that movie was based on, like, true facts. Like, and again, we don't know if it is or not. Don't at me like this. Don't be like, Robbie, are you really believing that Men in Black is an actual thing? You know what? Let me have some fun, okay? Anyway, it's 96.9 WSIG.
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